Was it the first day of fall already? No. No, that's when we fall forward, right? You're on Journey 106.3 Deep Purple. We're space trucking this afternoon. Gonna tune it down a little bit, though. The music for The Boys of Summer was actually written by Tom Petty's guitarist, Mike Campbell. And it only became a Don Henley song after Petty decided it didn't really fit the Heartbreakers. I'll leave that one up for you. Boys of Summer, Journey.

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4: Good afternoon. Let's take a look at the Journey FM weather forecast for the Coast Salish regions. In the lower mainland today, clearing, about a high of 18 and 23 as you go further inland. A few clouds overnight, low of 11, and expect a sunny Wednesday, high of 20 and 26 inland. Clear overnight, low of 12. For the Gulf Islands, Nanaimo and Cowichan Valley regional districts, it's clearing this afternoon, high of 22, and then a few clouds roll in overnight at a low of 10. And it's a sunny day tomorrow, high of 24, 11 overnight and clear. 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

0: Indigenous, that was the rest of my days, and Aneen Cousins, Uncle Trent here for yet another edition of Journeys, one full hour where we get to spend some time with Indigenous music, and more importantly, the people making it. And here's one worth putting in your calendar. Six Nations singer-songwriter and guitar slinger Derek Miller is bringing his Out of My Head tour to Vancouver on September the 30th at The Wise. Derek has always lived somewhere between rock and roll, blues, soul, and roots. I really like this bill because it feels less like a package tour and more like relatives gathering. Lacey Hill and the Sexy Mofos are joining him with Sherry Miracle hosting. Check Derek or Lacey's socials for the details. We're just getting started, cousins. Indigenous music for the next hour right here on Journeys.
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0: gets to decide where he goes. Sometimes the heart behind the art is simply knowing what matters and saying it straight. And if the Derek Miller concert wasn't already a must-see, I conveniently left out that the legendary Murray Porter is also on the bill. Catch Derek, Murray, and Lacey on Saturday, September 22nd at the Seashell Legion, Monday, September 28th at the Gabriola Theater, and September 30th in Vancouver at the Wise.
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0: Tracy Bone right here on Journeys With Your Own. And if Tracy's name is new to you, this is exactly why we make room for an hour like Journeys. Tracy's Ojibwe. She's a singer-songwriter from Manitoba, and Your Own comes from her debut album, No Lies. That record earned her Songwriter of the Year at the Aboriginal People's Choice Music Awards and a Juno nomination. Then she came back and earned the Songwriter honor again with Woman in Red. Awards are nice, but what those particular awards tell you is where the center of her music really is, the song. What I hear in Tracy Bone is somebody who lets the story stay out front, country, soul, pop, whatever surrenders it. There's still a human being in the middle of the record trying to communicate something. That's Tracy Bone, right here on Journeys.
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2: That's the Bastard Fairies with Guns and Dolls right here on Journeys. And you know what? We're starting to wind down this latest edition of Journeys. But before I get out of here, there's an opportunity I really want Indigenous music people to know about. The Indigenous Music Office has applications open for Cultural Cadence 2026 for Indigenous managers, agents, and self-managed artists. Up to 12 people will head to Toronto in November for mentorship, professional development, and industry connections. And I think there's something important in that. We spend a lot of time celebrating the person standing behind the microphone, and we should. But a strong Indigenous music industry also needs Indigenous people behind the scenes, understanding the business, making decisions, building relationships, and opening doors for whoever comes next. Now, you know what? I got to do this program last year. I went to Toronto. It was amazing. We got to go to SoCan. We got to meet with record labels. It was an incredible experience, and it's your chance. So if you want to be an artist manager, or maybe you are an artist manager, or maybe you're a self-managed artist, applications close September the 29th, and you can find all the details at indigenousmusicoffice.com. I'm Uncle Trent. Thanks for sharing another hour with me, cousins. Until next time, this has been Journeys.

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Yeah. Kansas Journey 106.3 70s at 7 from 1976. It's great to be with you this evening. 250-638-0056. Drop me a text if you feel inclined, and you can send me an email too over on cjnyfm.ca. Coming up later on, some Street Hearts. I threw in David Bowie and the band also. We have a very long track from Meatloaf. And a track that you probably haven't heard here, at least in a little while, from Paul McCartney and Wings. It went viral on TikTok, I believe, a couple years ago. So hang out for that one if you're going to be around for it. We're going to 1977. 70s Scorpions. Oh, yeah. The Sales of Chiron. 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

And to all a good night. 1974 BTO and taking care of business. You're on Journey 106.3, 70s at 7. You know, I remember the year that David Bowie died very distinctly because I had played a gig as a David Bowie kind of tribute night. And it was a lot of fun. I ended up getting all bedazzled. I had like a sequin thing on. I had long hair. I looked extremely youthful and not like I was in my 30s. It was a good time. Rebel, Rebel, David Bowie. Journey, 70s at 7.

You know, I was looking at the log today, the music, the library, whatever, and I thought, you know, that could be like every other person and play Paradise by the Dashboard Light. But we're a little different here on the 70s at 7 here on Journey 106.3. So now, on a Tuesday evening, I'm all revved up and I got no place to go.

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Very relaxing. Nice and calm. You can hear my chair squeaking. Journey, 106.3, 70s at 7. Great to be with you this evening. We're going across the pond here. Going from America all the way to the UK with Yes. And I was up north in Rupert going whale watching. And this song came to my mind from Yes's album, Tolmao. Not very well received, but I like this song. Don't Kill the Whale, Yes. Journey, 106.3, 70s at 7.

Cool. Paul McCartney and Wings, Uncle Albert, Admiral Halsey, on Journey 106.3. It has been the 70s at 7. I'm Fish. I'm signing off as well. I'll be back again tomorrow from 3 to 6, and then back for the 70s at 7, Monday to Friday, as usual. Uncle Trent's got you covered tomorrow morning. Cheers. Have a good one, man. I hope you have a good night. I'm going to leave you with the Electric Light Orchestra, and it's been the 70s at 7.

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0: six strings, slides, harmonicas, Hammonds, and heartache. 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

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The angel.

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We've been here for far too long. 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It's time to move along.

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The Blues Hour.

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0: 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Because as much as you hate to leave me for a night, I'd love to see you in the morning even more. 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

0: kicking off your morning journey, putting just a little bit of electricity into your Wednesday morning. Aneen Cousins, Uncle Trent, and Disney Cuz, I'm back. Good morning, Vancouver, and welcome to another morning journey right here on CJNY. We made it to Wednesday, Cousins, and that's the part of the week where Friday is close enough to think about, but not close enough to start celebrating yet. And if you're looking for something free to do tomorrow night, the Vancouver Fringe Patio on Granville Island is hosting live band karaoke with The Apartment at 8 o'clock. This isn't singing along to backing tracks either. You step up, pick your song, and there's a full live band behind you. It's free, it's Thursday night, and you can get full details at VancouverFringe.com. Coming up, I got a question for you this morning, Cousins. Your conversation starter is on the way. Right here on your morning journey.
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0: That's Cliff Richard with Devil Woman, Rage on 106.3 CJNY and Cousins. Here's something I've been thinking about this morning. Some of the strongest things we say to each other never actually come out of our mouths. It might be somebody sliding a cup of coffee across the table before you even ask. A song comes on in the car and nobody changes it because everybody in there knows who it belongs to. Or maybe there's one dish that shows up at every family gathering, and if it ever didn't, somebody would notice. Those things become their own language after a while, not because anybody planned it, just because enough life happened around them. So this morning I want to know, what's something in your life that says a whole lot without a single word being spoken? Do me a favor, cousins, find us on Facebook and Instagram and tell us about it. Let's keep this conversation going.
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0: Crosby, Stills, and Nash with Long Time Gone right here on your morning journey. And there's a reason that song still feels like it has something sitting heavy on its chest. David Crosby wrote it in the aftermath of Robert Kennedy's assassination back in 1968. Crosby had believed Kennedy represented the possibility of real change, and when that hope disappeared so violently, the song came out of that shock, anger, and disappointment. And then Stephen Stills helped give those feelings a sound. The bass line keeps pushing underneath everything, the organ hangs there almost like a warning, and Crosby's vocal never really settles down. The whole recording feels restless, like somebody's trying to make sense of a world that suddenly doesn't make any sense at all. That's what gives this one its staying power for me. It isn't just a protest song from another era. It's that moment when disappointment turns into a decision not to stay quiet. And unfortunately, that feeling really never goes out of date.
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0: Oh, Pretty Woman, that's Van Halen doing a Roy Orbison classic right here on 106.3 CJNY. And cousins, if tomorrow evening at your house usually means everybody is slowly disappearing onto a different screen, Surrey Libraries has a pretty simple excuse to round up the little ones and head out together. The Newton Branch is hosting Pajama Storytime tomorrow evening. Kids can show up in their pajamas, settle in for stories and songs, and maybe burn off enough energy to make bedtime negotiations a little easier later on. I definitely like things like this because family time doesn't always need to be expensive or complicated. Sometimes half an hour together, somebody else reading the story, and a room full of kids in pajamas is plenty. It runs tomorrow from 6 to 6:30 p.m. at the Newton Branch, and it's free. You can find full details at surreylibraries.ca. And coming up, the coffee's ready and the morning buzz is on the way right here on your morning journey.
1: When a child is in the hospital, visitors come to say hello. And when visiting hours are over, they leave. But family does whatever it takes to stay. At Ronald McDonald House, we believe families shouldn't have to fight alone. So we make sure they have everything they need, with a community of support, warm meals, and a place to rest. Because when a child is sick, family stays. And Ronald McDonald House stays with them.
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0: And that was The Boss with Hungry Heart right here on your morning journey. And apparently that title also applies to a goose named Gus. Gus has been making rounds online because this bird has decided that anything his family is eating is technically also his. In one video, Gus zeroes in on a tray of tacos, tortilla chips, and dip, and keeps coming back for another attempt, no matter how many times he gets shooed away. Then somebody brings out fruit, and suddenly he's stealing apple and strawberry pieces right off the plate. And at one point, his owners basically describe him as a cheese dip thief, which feels less like a criticism and more like a job title. So Bruce has a hungry heart. Gus just has no respect for portion control. Coming up, coffee's ready, the morning buzz is on the way right here on your morning journey.
1: You can leave me behind. Trust me, I'll only hold you back. I'll be parked right here, waiting for you, while you let loose on the dance floor. Because as much as you hate to leave me for a night, I'd love to see you in the morning even more. Thanks for leaving me. Have a good time, buddy.
2: 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Mad Canada.

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0: Cannon Girl, that's David Bowie right here on 106.3 CJNY. And Cousins, coffee in hand, it's not just your brain buzzing. Let's find out what everybody's talking about. It's time for your morning buzz. Okay, Cousins, Canada's got one name all over the conversation this week, and that's Celine Dion. After more than 6 years without a full concert, Celine walked onto a stage outside of Paris this weekend and gave a crowd of around 30,000 people more than 2 hours of music. 25 songs that she saved all by myself for the encore. When she hit that big note at the end, the place absolutely erupted. I think that's why this one connected with so many people. It wasn't just, can Celine Dion still sing? It was watching somebody get back to doing the thing they love after a very long road away from it. And tonight, she does it again. That's what's buzzing this morning, Cousins. Celine is back.
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CCR right here on your morning journey, and that was The Nighttime is the Right Time. And what I love about that performance, Cousins, is that CCR knew they weren't starting this story. They were stepping into one that

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0: 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That's Joan Jett right here on 106.3 Journey FM. And speaking of complicated relationships, if you love live performance but hate paying arena prices, Vancouver Fringe Fest is still going strong. The festival runs through September the 20th with more than 80 shows spread across Granville Island and venues around Vancouver. Theater, comedy, dance, drag, music, storytelling, a little bit of everything, and more than two-thirds of this year's shows were created by Vancouver artists. Now, if you want a full schedule and where to find tickets, just head on over to VancouverFringe.com. We're wrapping up the third hour on your morning journey, but coming up in hour four, I'll be talking with the Surrey Libraries about some upcoming Indigenous programming and community services. 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

0: You're coming along.
1: School, that was Supertramp right here on your morning journey, and that one goes out to all the kids heading off to school this morning. And that rolls us into hour three of the morning journey, and school teaches you a lot of things, including how to tell time. Apparently, one guy in Gatineau, Quebec, decided the next logical step was to start selling it. His name is Morrow, and he's launched a website where you can buy an actual minute on the calendar for $3. Pick the minute, put your name on it, and once it's yours, nobody else can claim that exact 60 seconds. You even get a little certificate to prove it. He launched the idea on his 18th wedding anniversary, which feels appropriate after 18 years of marriage. A man probably understands the value of claiming a minute for himself. Is it brilliant? Is it ridiculous? Probably a little bit of both. Either way, we're into our three cousins, and coming up, the uncle teaching is on the way right here on your morning journey.
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0: ABC. That was the Marshall Tucker Band right here on 106.3 CJNY. All right, cousins, gather around your radio. It's time for today's Uncle Teaching. All right, we put a lot of pressure on words. Like, if you didn't say it out loud, somehow, it doesn't count. But some of the clearest things we ever say to each other never make a sound. It's the hand on the shoulder when somebody's having a rough day, or the cup of coffee that shows up beside you before you even ask. Maybe it's the plate of food that gets passed across the table because somebody already knows you're hungry, or that one look between two people that says, "I know exactly what you mean." None of that would show up in a transcript, but everybody involved understands the message. And maybe that's the teaching this morning. Pay attention to the things people are saying without words. Sometimes care, respect, worry, forgiveness, even love shows up in the smallest gesture. A lot of the important stuff travels that way.
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0: You gotta serve somebody. That was Bob Dylan right here on your morning journey. And Cousins, there's something almost unsettling about how calm that record sounds for a song making such a huge statement. Dylan recorded it during a period when his life and writing had turned sharply towards Christianity, and Slow Train Coming was the record where he stopped hinting at all the change and put it right out front. The album was recorded at Muscle Shoals with Jerry Wexler producing and Mark Knopfler on guitar. But what makes the song bigger than the moment it came from is the question underneath it. Dylan runs through every kind of person. Rich, poor, powerful, ordinary, and keeps coming back to the same idea. Everybody answers to something. Maybe it's faith, maybe it's money, ambition, ego, family, work, or fear. But that's the heart in the song for me. You can argue with Dylan's answer, but it's harder to argue with the question.
1: Throughout history, diverse identities have enriched our communities. 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

0: Straits right here on Journey. That was The Walk of Life and Cousins. Before we wrap up this hour, one note worth knowing. If your morning takes you through the Broadway corridor, West Broadway is completely closed to vehicle traffic between Cambie and Alberta Streets while crews continue work above the future Broadway City Hall station. Drivers and buses are being detoured along West 8th Avenue while sidewalks and access to the businesses along Broadway remain open. So give yourself a little extra time through there and maybe a little extra patience for everybody trying to navigate the same detour. Full construction updates are at BroadwaySubway.ca. And coming up in Hour 4, I'll be talking with the Surrey Libraries about upcoming Indigenous programming and some practical community services. Stay with me, cousins. 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

0: Hi, I'm Art in Terrace. This is my mother,
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Gloria, them kicking off your fourth and final hour of the morning journey. And Cousins, if you're looking for something free to do in Vancouver tonight, the Strathcona branch of the Vancouver Public Library is showing the Joy Luck Club on the big screen from 5 to 7:15. It's free, and who doesn't like free, am I right? It's tonight, and you can find the details at vpl.ca. Now I'll be chatting with the Surrey Public Library right after Don Henley, but first, here's a little bit of the Police right here on your morning journey.

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0: John Henley right here on CJNY. Now, cousins, some organizations work tirelessly to connect and enrich community, and the Surrey Libraries do that very thing every day. Their mission is to connect people, spark curiosity, and inspire lifelong learning to enhance the lives of Surrey residents. I'm here today with Jenny from the Surrey Libraries. Jenny, why don't we start out with the upcoming tax clinic? Why don't you give us the pertinent details about that event?
1: Sure. Thanks, Trent. So my name is Jenny Fry. I'm the Director of Programs and Partnerships for Surrey Libraries. And so everything to do with programs and partnerships. And so the CRA came to us and said, hey, you know, Service Canada said, hey, we would like to partner with you. And I said, sure. And so we typically offer, partner with a local nonprofit to offer tax clinics in kind of that March, April time where, you know, the deadline's coming up at the end of April. But Service Canada, CRA said, hey, we can do it other times of the year as well. So this is something new for us, partnering outside of that classic tax season. We're going to give it a try on Monday, September 21st from 10 till 3 at our City Center branch. And we're going to help some folks out around benefits, taxes, pensions, all the kinds of things that the CRA and Service Canada offer.
0: That really is an interesting partnership, Jenny, because I can see it could really help people that experience that anxiety when they go to government offices.
1: So that's what they're thinking. They're thinking that exactly. Some people can't make it to the office. It might be easier and more comfortable for them to come to a place like the public library.
0: It sounds like that partnership will actually help a lot of people. Now, Jenny, you've got a lot of Indigenous programming come up. Do you want to kind of dive into a little bit of that for us?
1: Yeah, absolutely. We, you know, try and offer some programs for the Indigenous communities and also for the non-Indigenous communities and try and, you know, reach out, connect with Indigenous authors. So we do have an event online, actually, on October 1st with the author Shane Hawk. You can register online. Go to our website, surreylibraries.ca. It's 7 to 8 p.m. on October 1st. We've also got a Métis Singing Sticks with Lorelei Lyons workshop on October 17th. That's in person at the Clayton branch from 11 to 1. So there's a number of things happening. And then, of course, we've got, you know, more programs coming up in the new year.
0: So I guess it's safe to say that the library has a lot more going on than just books.
1: Yeah, we sure do. Lots of collaborating with the community, with knowledge keepers, elders. We're looking to, you know, kind of spread the word about cultural literacy in all its forms.
0: Now, Jenny, with so many things going on every week, what's the best way for listeners to get all the information?
1: Yeah, so you would go to our website, ideally, at surreylibraries.ca/events. So that's kind of our events calendar. And so we keep that up to date. And we've got a variety of in-person and online programs. And, you know, it's changing all the time.
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That's traffic getting us feeling all right, and Uncle's feeling all right, because that's it, that's all. That's my time for the day. Thanks for hanging out, cousins. Come back and see me tomorrow. I'm going to leave you in a good way. Here's Journey. This is Lights. Stay deadly, cousins. Have a great day, and we'll talk to you tomorrow.

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1: Now your Journey FM weather forecast for the Coast Salish regions. For the Lower Mainland this morning, sunny, a high of 20 except 25 inland. Clear this evening and a low of 13 overnight. And on Thursday, sunny skies, a high of 19 and 24 inland. For the Gulf Islands, Nanaimo and Cowichan Valley regional districts, sunny this morning and a high of 24. This evening, clear skies and a low of 9 overnight. Sunny Thursday and a high of 23. 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
2: Now your Journey FM weather forecast for the Coast Salish regions. For the Lower Mainland, expect sunny skies and a high of 20 and 25 inland today. Clear skies this afternoon and this evening and a low of 13. And on Thursday, expect sunny skies with a high of 19 and 24 inland. For the Gulf Islands, Nanaimo and Cowichan Valley regional districts, sunny skies today and a high of 24. Clear skies tonight and overnight, expect a low of 9. Sunny skies continue on Thursday with a high of 23. 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
3: Now your Journey FM weather forecast for the Coast Salish regions. Sunny, a high of 20 and 25 inland. Clear this afternoon and this evening and a low of 13 overnight. On Thursday, sunny, a high of 19 and 24 inland. For the Gulf Islands, Nanaimo and Cowichan Valley regional districts today, sunny and a high of 24. Clear this evening and a low of 9. Sunny on Thursday and a high of 23. 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
2: And here's a look at the Journey FM weather forecast for the Coast Salish regions. In the Lower Mainland today, no better way to put it, it's a nice and sunny week, high of 20, 25 inland. Tomorrow, 19 and 25 inland, clear overnight at a low of 12. For the Gulf Islands, Nanaimo and Cowichan Valley regional districts, sunny week, high of 24 and 9 overnight and clear. And tomorrow, 23, 10 overnight and clear. 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
2: And here's a look at the Journey FM weather forecast for the Coast Salish regions. In the Lower Mainland today, no better way to put it, it's a nice and sunny week, high of 20, 25 inland. Tomorrow, 19 and 25 inland, clear overnight at a low of 12. For the Gulf Islands, Nanaimo and Cowichan Valley regional districts, sunny week, high of 24 and 9 overnight and clear. And tomorrow, 23, 10 overnight and clear. 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

Slade. Hope your afternoon's going well. Journey 106.3, it's Fish. How you doing? Coming up later on, 5440, traffic, Eagles, and a little Rush, who are still on tour. And they'll be hitting Vancouver December. If you didn't know, well, now you do. Rush used to tour with Kiss back in the day. Here they are, Journey 106.3.

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0: What is it, like 20 degrees this week? Almost every day, nice and sunny. Is it too chilly to go for a swim? I don't know. I've been thinking about it. Got like zero chances to do it this summer. And so I'm thinking as I see the sun, maybe there might be some time to go out and do it. I'm not sure. Great to be with you. Man, we're about 20 after 3. We have the 411 calendar coming up soon. If you want to go make a submission, cjnyfm.ca. We're looking for places to set up or at least advertise for you for free. It's the community calendar submissions on CJNY. And we also have a new contest coming up, which we'll talk about in just a second. So stick around and we'll have traffic just after weather.
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0: Here's your look at the Journey FM weather forecast for the Coast Salish regions. This afternoon, it's a sunny day, high of 20, 25 further inland, clear overnight at a low of 12, and expect another sunny day tomorrow, high of 19, 25 inland, clear overnight at a low of 12. For the Gulf Islands, Nanaimo and Gouge Valley regional districts, you guessed it, it's a sunny week, high of 24 today, clear overnight at a low of 9, and then 23 tomorrow, clear overnight, low of 10. For up-to-date weather anytime, check out the CJNYFM.ca homepage or download the Journey FM app for iOS.
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When you really listen to it, a lot of the songs that sound like this are kind of melancholy, aren't they? Here's the Steely Dan song with a twist. Donald Fagen didn't sing it. It features David Palmer on lead vocals, who was brought in because Fagen wasn't comfortable with the front man. And by the way, they hate when you call it yacht rock. Let's call it Steely Dan. 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

Love is a Long Road, Tom Petty, Journey 106.3. We're going to 1977 now and formed in Oakville, Ontario, which I've driven through I don't even know how many times. I've been there a lot. Saga released On the Loose from their fourth album, Worlds Apart, and it was their breakthrough hit in North America, hit number 22 in Canada and number 26 on the U.S. Billboard Hot 100. Journey 106.3, Saga, and On the Loose.

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Journey 106.3, not going to take it this afternoon. Twisted Sister. Great to have you along in a nice sunny afternoon, at least in our neck of the woods here. Released in 1982 on American Fool, this song has a ton of different kinds of trivia to talk about. The hand clapping wasn't supposed to survive the recording. It was more to keep the musicians in time, and apparently this was a terrible record to make. Mellencamp couldn't get the band to play his original guitar arrangement properly, so that's why it's got a weird stop-start structure. Here it is, Mellencamp, Jack and Diane. Chili Dogs, Journey. Little dude.

Nice. Blue Rodeo in the news as of late because they have a couple songs that reference Lake Ontario, although we're nowhere near that. You're on Journey 106.3. It's Fish hanging out with you this afternoon. We have a new contest that's up. If you want to win some tickets to see the Raptors, I don't know if you're inclined to the sports world, but the Raps are coming to Vancouver and they're playing the Clippers. And we want you to donate to a local charity or a food bank, and then you submit your photo on cjnyfm.ca. You could win some tickets to be the sixth person to go see the Raptors right here in Vancouver. Prize draws on September 25th. All the contest details, again, up on our website, or hit up our Facebook, Journey FM. And it's All I Can Do, my friends. It's the Cars.

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2: Here's your look at the Journey FM weather forecast for the Coast Salish regions. This afternoon, it's a sunny day, high of 20, 25 further inland, clear overnight at a low of 12, and expect another sunny day tomorrow, high of 19, 25 inland, clear overnight at a low of 12. For the Gulf Islands, Nanaimo and Gowichan Valley regional districts, you guessed it, it's a sunny week, high of 24 today, clear overnight at a low of 9, and then 23 tomorrow. Clear overnight, low of 10. 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

And congrats to Steven, who entered in 52 keywords for our Foo Fighters Times Like These contest. That was incredible. We didn't leak the keywords. He's just on it. There were like 60 keywords. I don't know how you did it. So anyways, congrats. Me and a friend are going to see the Foo Fighters coming up on the 20th. It's happening real soon. 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

Enjoying the sunshine? Well, we got it all week. Don't get too much of it. You're on Journey 106.3 Van Halen. Moving over to Mr. David Gogo. 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